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2: Here's your Tri-Cities weather forecast. Lows dip down to about 68 tonight under partly cloudy skies. Southeast winds 8 to 15 miles per hour. Mainly sunny tomorrow. Daytime highs approaching 94. Slight chance for storms. Tomorrow night, lows level off around 69. Partly cloudy skies. High temperatures reach up to 90 Tuesday with a chance of thunderstorms. 90 Wednesday. From the Weatherology Weather Center, I'm staff meteorologist Laura Lockwood. Currently, it's 83 degrees.
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0: Welcome. Murphy in the Mornings with Tim.
1: John, what did you do for Thanksgiving?
2: We just stayed around town. We didn't do much this year for Thanksgiving.
1: No? Did you have a large feast at home at least?
2: Yeah, large enough.
1: Okay.
3: Well, yeah, large enough. Did you have some turkey? Did you finish all your leftovers already?
2: Oh, yeah.
3: Okay, good.
1: Yeah, they're only supposed to last, what?
3: Yesterday was the last day.
1: That was, you had to get rid of all of them yesterday?
3: They said you should, yeah.
2: Mm-hmm. They were gone well before that.
1: Yeah. I had pie for breakfast 3 days in a row.
3: I did too.
1: Did you?
3: Yes.
1: I'm like, it's fruit. It's an apple.
3: I had pumpkin pie for breakfast. Good for
1: you. That's very nice.
3: John, any pie for breakfast at your house?
2: None for me, no.
1: You don't know how to live then, John. You're missing out. Catch up, buddy.
3: Try it at Christmas.
1: Yeah, do yourself a favor. We got to get back to the gym.
3: This is why I'm wearing my stretchy pants today. Still. I'm just going to keep them on till after New Year's.
1: Smart. I'm sitting in the living room. My dad walks out from his bedroom and he goes, "What are you eating?" I'm like, "Pie?"
3: All of a sudden, you're five again, feeling like you're going to be reprimanded.
1: Yes.
3: Yeah.
1: You know what was best? Dad went and got a piece, too.
3: I love that.
1: And he's like, "That's the smartest thing I've ever heard."
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4: Here's your Tri-Cities weather forecast. Lows dip down to about 68 tonight under partly cloudy skies. Southeast winds 8 to 15 miles per hour. Mainly sunny tomorrow. Daytime highs approaching 94. Slight chance for storms. Tomorrow night, lows level off around 69. Partly cloudy skies. High temperatures reach up to 90 Tuesday with a chance of thunderstorms. 90 Wednesday. From the Weatherology Weather Center, I'm staff meteorologist Laura Lockwood. Currently, it's 83 degrees.
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0: 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Our vault is full of cash and it could be yours.
1: Melissa.
2: Hi, good morning. It's Murphy and Tim over at The Vibe. Do you have any guesses on why we would call you?
1: That money thing you've been touring around with?
2: Yeah, that money thing. That's a good way to put it. Yeah, that money thing we've been
3: the
2: touring around.
3: The glass vault full of money that somebody's going to win today?
2: You guessed $1,298.76.
1: Yes. Yeah, that was one of my guesses.
2: Yeah, you were 29 cents off the real amount.
1: Oh, wow.
2: You are our Vibe Money Vault winner. Congratulations.
1: Thank you. Woo! Wow, I can't believe it.
3: Great guessing, Melissa.
0: The Vibe Money Vault is empty, and Melissa's wallet a whole lot heavier. 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
5: Here's your Tri-Cities weather forecast. Lows level off around 68 tonight under partly cloudy skies, southeasterly winds 8 to 15 miles per hour. Lots of sunshine tomorrow, high temperatures reach up to 94. Slight chance of thunderstorms tomorrow night, lows dip down to about 69, partly cloudy skies. High of 90 Tuesday with a chance for storms 90 Wednesday. From the Weatherology Weather Center, I'm staff meteorologist Laura Lockwood. Right now, 80.
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1: What would our sign say if we put it on the back of our car?
2: Yeah, what would yours say, Doug?
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2: 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I don't know.
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2: In Nebraska, the weather is always changing. Sunny skies can give way to thunderstorms, gusty winds, heavy rain, hail, or extreme heat. 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
2: Here's your Tri-Cities weather forecast. Lows level off around 68 tonight under partly cloudy skies, southeasterly winds 8 to 15 miles per hour. Lots of sunshine tomorrow, high temperatures reach up to 94. Slight chance of thunderstorms tomorrow night, lows dip down to about 69, partly cloudy skies. High of 90 Tuesday with a chance for

0: storms, 90 Wednesday. From the Weatherology Weather Center, I'm staff meteorologist Laura Lockwood. Right now, 80.
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2: Here's your Tri-Cities weather forecast. Lows level off around 68 tonight under partly cloudy skies, southeasterly winds 8 to 15 miles per hour. Lots of sunshine tomorrow, high temperatures reach up to 94. Slight chance of thunderstorms tomorrow night, lows dip down to about 69, partly cloudy skies. High of 90 Tuesday with a chance for storms, 90 Wednesday. From the Weatherology Weather Center, I'm Staff Meteorologist Laura Lockwood. Right now, 78.
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0: Murphy in the Mornings with Tim.
1: I don't know. I've been listening to you guys since you guys started.
2: Yes.
1: And I've just kind of listened to you develop your whatever routine. I don't want to
2: Our
1: say
2: banter.
1: Routine. Yes. You guys got good chemistry.
2: Yes, we do.
1: I guess what I'm trying to say.
2: Yes.
3: Yeah.
2: Thank you for putting it that way.
3: We have fun.
1: It's funny because, yeah, you do. Because you guys sneak in stuff. If you don't know and you're not paying attention, I wouldn't know how to interpret it.
2: Mm-hmm.
1: But now I'm like, oh. Because I always thought, in the beginning, I thought, oh, Tim is so straight-laced. And now I'm sure she's still a lady, but she's got a little bit of bathroom humor to her.
2: You got him fooled. Wow.
3: I am a lady.
2: Wow. You completely got him fooled.
1: See, I give I try to give everybody the benefit of the doubt, but I always try to give the benefit of the doubt to a woman until they prove me otherwise.
3: Right.
1: And she is still, you know, very prim and mostly proper.
2: Really? Did you hear last week's Would You Rather?
1: What was it?
3: We were stranded, and he either had to kill me to eat me or cut off one of his dog's legs.
1: Oh, no, I did not hear. That's not even fair.
3: Yeah.
2: I know.
1: I don't know who he likes more, his dog or you.
2: Oh, I said it without hesitation.
3: His dog is not going to die. She's just going to have three legs.
2: Right,
1: I know.
2: Yeah. And I said without hesitation, of course I would kill you. I got to feed the dog, too.
1: Oh.
2: Hey, she comes up with the questions. If she doesn't want the honest answers, don't be asking the hard questions.
3: I totally know what you were going to say.
1: That's true. If you don't want to know the answer, don't ask.
2: That's right.
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1: You guys are changing the face of radio by what you're doing. I want to thank you for that. I can now turn my radio on in my home. 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
2: Here's your Tri-Cities weather forecast. Lows level off around 68 tonight under partly cloudy skies. Southeasterly winds 8 to 15 miles per hour. Lots of sunshine tomorrow. High temperatures reach up to 94. Slight chance of thunderstorms tomorrow night. Lows dip down to about 69. Partly cloudy skies. High of 90 Tuesday with a chance for storms 90 Wednesday. From the Weatherology Weather Center, I'm staff meteorologist Laura Lockwood. Right now, 78.
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2: Here's your Tri-Cities weather forecast. Lows level off around 68 tonight under partly cloudy skies. Southeasterly winds 8 to 15 miles per hour. Lots of sunshine tomorrow. High temperatures reach up to 94. Slight chance of thunderstorms tomorrow night. Lows dip down to about 69. Partly cloudy skies. High of 90 Tuesday with a chance for storms 90 Wednesday. From the Weatherology Weather Center, I'm staff meteorologist Laura Lockwood. Currently, it's 76 degrees.
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0: Welcome. Murphy in the Mornings with Tim.
1: I had a pet snail.
2: Of course you did.
1: Yeah,
2: it did. What was his name?
1: I think it was like Banana. Or something. Yeah, something ridiculous. He had like a yellow shell.
2: Did your parents treat you like a slow child? Or was this, let's just tell her pet is a snail.
1: Right.
2: It's actually an empty shell that we found on the beach, but she thinks it's real.
1: Yes. And I will love him and pet him.
2: And I shall call him Snaily. Oh, my God.
1: Exactly. All right.
2: This is why we get along so well. Warped childhood.
1: Exactly.
2: Warped childhood is what we bond over. I love this.
1: And bad movies.
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4: In Nebraska, the weather is always changing. Sunny skies can give way to thunderstorms, gusty winds, heavy rain, hail, or extreme heat. 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
2: Here's your Tri-Cities weather forecast. Lows level off around 68 tonight under partly cloudy skies. Southeasterly winds 8 to 15 miles per hour. Lots of sunshine tomorrow. High temperatures reach up to 94. Slight chance of thunderstorms tomorrow night. Lows dip down to about 69. Partly cloudy skies. High of 90 Tuesday with a chance for storms 90 Wednesday. From the Weatherology Weather Center, I'm staff meteorologist Laura Lockwood. Currently, it's 76 degrees.
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2: Here's your Tri-Cities weather forecast. Lows level off around 68 tonight under partly cloudy skies, southeasterly winds 8 to 15 miles per hour. Lots of sunshine tomorrow, high temperatures reach up to 94. Slight chance of thunderstorms tomorrow night. Lows dip down to about 69, partly cloudy skies. High of 90 Tuesday, with a chance for storms 90 Wednesday. From the Weatherology Weather Center, I'm Staff Meteorologist Laura Lockwood. Currently 74.
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1: What's something you would never buy, even if it was discounted 99.9%?
2: Hummus.
1: Hummus, you would never buy it?
2: Never going to buy it.
1: That's a great answer for you.
2: Never could be free.
1: That's a good answer for you.
2: They could be giving you that stuff in buckets for free. Never going to happen. So what is an answer for you?
1: Meth.
2: Meth. All right. I didn't see that coming, but
1: black licorice.
2: You started unless with
1: it's,
2: meth.
1: Unless it's good in plenties, so it's not even true. Unless it's coated in hard candy.
2: If meth was covered in hard candy.
1: No, the black licorice.
2: Oh, okay.
1: That would be interesting.
2: This season on Breaking Bad.
1: Yes.
2: Heisenberg has a different recipe. It's meth that tastes like black licorice, but it's fine. It's coated in candy.
1: Now we're just putting them all together.
2: Oh, my God. You thought it was popular before. Wait till you try the good and plenty meth.
1: Licorice, but then I said that's not even true. With the black licorice, gas station sushi.
2: Yeah, that's a winner right there. You learned your lesson on that, didn't you?
1: Your lesson once.
2: Those are some solid answers.
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2: Here's your Tri-Cities weather forecast. Lows level off around 68 tonight under partly cloudy skies, southeasterly winds 8 to 15 miles per hour. Lots of sunshine tomorrow, high temperatures reach up to 94. Slight chance of thunderstorms tomorrow night, lows dip down to about 69, partly cloudy skies. High of 90 Tuesday with a chance for storms 90 Wednesday. From the Weatherology Weather Center, I'm staff meteorologist Laura Lockwood. Currently 74.
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4: Here's your Tri-Cities weather forecast. Lows level off around 68, overnight under partly cloudy skies, southeasterly winds 8 to 15 miles per hour. Mainly sunny skies, Monday high temperatures reach up to 94. Slight chance for storms, Monday night, lows around 69, partly cloudy. Highs level off around 90, Tuesday, with a chance of thunderstorms, 80, mainly sunny skies, Wednesday. From the Weatherology Weather Center, I'm staff meteorologist Laura Lockwood. Currently, it's 73 degrees.
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4: Here's your Tri-Cities weather forecast. Lows level off around 68, overnight under partly cloudy skies, southeasterly winds 8 to 15 miles per hour. Mainly sunny skies, Monday high temperatures reach up to 94. Slight chance for storms, Monday night, lows around 69, partly cloudy. Highs level off around 90, Tuesday, with a chance of thunderstorms, 80, mainly sunny skies, Wednesday. From the Weatherology Weather Center, I'm staff meteorologist Laura Lockwood. Currently, it's 73 degrees.
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4: Here's your Tri-Cities weather forecast. Lows level off around 68, overnight under partly cloudy skies, southeasterly winds 8 to 15 miles per hour. Mainly sunny skies, Monday high temperatures reach up to 94. Slight chance for storms, Monday night, lows around 69, partly cloudy. Highs level off around 90 Tuesday with a chance of thunderstorms, 80 mainly sunny skies Wednesday. From the Weatherology Weather Center, I'm staff meteorologist Laura Lockwood, currently 72.
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2: Here's your Tri-Cities weather forecast. Lulls level off around 68, overnight under partly cloudy skies, southeasterly winds 8 to 15 miles per hour. Mainly sunny skies, Monday high temperatures reach up to 94. Slight chance for storms, Monday night, lows around 69, partly cloudy. Highs level off around 90, Tuesday, with a chance of thunderstorms, 80, mainly sunny skies, Wednesday. From the Weatherology Weather Center, I'm staff meteorologist Laura Lockwood, currently 72.
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dead-end streets, and every time I thought I got it made, it seemed the taste was not so sweet. 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
5: Here's your Tri-Cities weather forecast. Lows level off around 69, overnight under partly cloudy skies, southeast winds 8 to 15 miles per hour. High temperatures reach up to 94, Monday, sunshine mixed with clouds at times. Partly cloudy Monday night, chance of thunderstorms, lows around 69. Upper 80s Tuesday with a chance of thunderstorms, upper 70s mainly clear Wednesday. From the Weatherology Weather Center, I'm staff meteorologist Laura Lockwood. Currently, it's 71 degrees.
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2: Here's your Tri-Cities weather forecast. Lulls level off around 69, overnight under partly cloudy skies, southeast winds 8 to 15 miles per hour. High temperatures reach up to 94 Monday, sunshine mixed with clouds at times. Partly cloudy Monday night, chance of thunderstorms, lows around 69. Upper 80s Tuesday with a chance of thunderstorms, upper 70s mainly clear Wednesday. From the Weatherology Weather Center, I'm staff meteorologist Laura Lockwood. Currently, it's 71 degrees.
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4: Here's your Tri-Cities weather forecast. Lows level off around 69 overnight under partly cloudy skies. Winds out of the southeast, 8 to 15 miles per hour. A mix of clouds and sun again Monday. Daytime highs approaching 94. Chance for storms Monday night. Lows dip down to about 70. Chance of thunderstorms Tuesday. Highs level off around 89. 79, mainly clear skies Wednesday. From the Weatherology Weather Center, I'm staff meteorologist Laura Lockwood. Currently 70.
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2: Here's your Tri-Cities weather forecast. Lows level off around 69, overnight under partly cloudy skies, winds out of the southeast, 8 to 15 miles per hour. A mix of clouds and sun again, Monday, daytime highs approaching 94. Chance for storms, Monday night, lows dip down to about 70. Chance of thunderstorms, Tuesday, highs level off around 89. 79, mainly clear skies, Wednesday. From the Weatherology Weather Center, I'm staff meteorologist Laura Lockwood. Currently, 70.
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8: Here's your Tri-Cities weather forecast. Sunshine mixed with clouds at times today, with daytime highs approaching 94. Winds out of the south, 10 to 20 miles per hour. Partly cloudy skies again tonight. Chance of thunderstorms. Lows level off around 70. Chance of thunderstorms tomorrow. Daytime highs approaching 89. Sunshine mixed with clouds at times. From the Weatherology Weather Center, I'm meteorologist Jennifer Wojcicki. Currently 69.
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1: Hey guys, my name is Frank, and I just wanted to compliment you on your station. 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
2: Here's your Tri-Cities weather forecast. Sunshine mixed with clouds at times today, with daytime highs approaching 94. Winds out of the south, 10 to 20 miles per hour. Partly cloudy skies again tonight. Chance of thunderstorms. Lows level off around 70. Chance of thunderstorms tomorrow. Daytime highs approaching 89. Sunshine mixed with clouds at times. From the Weatherology Weather Center, I'm meteorologist Jennifer Wojcicki. Currently 69.
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4: Here's your Tri-Cities weather forecast. Sunshine mixed with clouds at times today, with daytime highs approaching 94. Winds out of the south, 10 to 20 miles per hour. Partly cloudy skies again tonight, chance of thunderstorms. Lows level off around 70. Chance of thunderstorms tomorrow, daytime highs approaching 89. Sunshine mixed with clouds at times. From the Weatherology Weather Center, I'm meteorologist Jennifer Wojcicki. Currently 68.
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2: Here's your Tri-Cities weather forecast. Sunshine mixed with clouds at times today, with daytime highs approaching 94. Winds out of the south, 10 to 20 miles per hour. Partly cloudy skies again tonight, chance of thunderstorms. Lows level off around 70. Chance of thunderstorms tomorrow, daytime highs approaching 89. Sunshine mixed with clouds at times. From the Weatherology Weather Center, I'm meteorologist Jennifer Wojcicki. Currently 68.
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1: You guys are changing the face of radio by what you're doing. 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I can now turn my radio on in my home. 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

0: 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Murphy in the Mornings with Tim.
1: This is Trevor.
2: Hey, Trevor. It's Murphy and Tim over at The Vibe. How are you?
1: I'm super good. Yourself?
2: We're doing pretty good. You got confidence? You good with trivia?
1: I like to think so, but I'll probably be a total flame out here, but we'll give it a shot.
2: Well, way to stay positive. Good luck, Tim, anytime you're ready.
3: All right. How many strings does a violin have?
1: Really? Five.
2: That's your minute. I'm sorry.
3: I don't think we've ever had anybody do that.
2: No, nobody's ever responded that way. Really?
3: Thank you, Trevor.
1: That was a lot of fun.
3: That was my favorite answer so far.
2: Yeah, ever. We also screwed you up on the violin. That only has four strings.
1: You were talking about the American violin.
2: Oh, yeah.
1: I was thinking of a European violin.
2: Yeah, that's a metric version of the violin. Yeah,
1: exactly.
2: That makes perfect sense, Trevor.
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1: We were just talking about, of course, truckers and doing that with our Tri-City Triple Player as our theme today.
2: Yes, yes, yes.
1: Appreciating them for all that they do. And, of course, as Tim, I think it was a very good question. You were asking if they mind the horn symbol or signal.
2: Yeah, if they appreciate it, if they still respond to it. I haven't done that in a while. Now I'm going to.
1: Well, you might as well. I mean, hang on. Let's go to the phone lines. Good morning, The Vibe.
3: Yeah, hi. This is Bobby.
1: Bobby, hey, how are you?
2: Oh, hi, Bobby. Yes.
3: Yeah, I'm a truck driver. Yeah. So yes. Thank you. I appreciate it.
2: Oh, good. We appreciate you.
1: Bobby, let's ask, do you have the answer for Tim? Do you mind it when the people are doing the horn honking symbol? Do you, is that annoying or do you respect that and honk the horn?
3: Oh, I'll honk the horn.
1: Oh, perfect. Are you in your truck right now?
2: Yeah,
3: I am, actually.
1: All right, she's doing the arm thing. Can you give us a honk?
3: I'll try. It's not very loud in this truck.
2: Oh, yeah, we can hear it.
1: This is the weakest horn I've ever heard on a truck.
2: Or the quietest sounding cab in history.
1: No,
2: my goodness.
3: It's not very loud.
1: So now I got to make a... All right, there we heard the horn.
2: We have to do it ourselves, yeah.
1: That's for
2: I'm
1: you, Bobby.
2: So glad you called in, Bobby, because I really was. I was like, can we do that? And they appreciate it. We're like, hey, thank you.
1: Yeah, I'm not good at the horn. Now, there you have it. Anytime you want, just go ahead and make that arm signal. I'll go, and you're fine.
2: Do you do that with your mouth or do that with your armpit?
1: I can do it with many, many body parts.
2: Oh, okay.
1: You asked.
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9: Here's your Tri-Cities weather forecast. Sunshine mixed with clouds at times today, with daytime highs approaching 94. South winds 10 to 20 miles per hour. Partly cloudy skies again tonight. Chance of thunderstorms. Lows level off around 70. Chance of thunderstorms tomorrow. High temperatures reach up to 89. Sunshine mixed with clouds at times. From the Weatherology Weather Center, I'm meteorologist Jennifer Wojcicki. Right now, 67.
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1: Hey, good morning to you. Thanks so much for joining us. Tuesday edition. Absolutely going to be a beautiful day today. One of the nice signs about nicer weather is also, you know, like last weekend was the beginning of the horse races over at Fawner Park, right?
2: Yes, that's right.
1: So we have a listener that has played $1,000 Minute before.
2: That's right.
1: And she is going to play again. This happened. We got her in ready to play. And I got to ask you, I said it early in the show. I think I have an issue, a disability, a speaking issue, that I'm trying to ask a question, but it took me 7 attempts in less than 7 seconds to ask it.
2: Listen, this is why I ask the questions for $1,000
1: Minute. Exactly why.
2: Okay?
1: Take a listen to this. This is from yesterday.
3: Stupid.
4: There's no stupid questions.
2: Exactly.
1: Okay. I'm seriously, I don't know the answer to this. Do horses sleep standing up? 7 times. I am stumbling through this in 7 seconds. I am asking or starting to ask the questions in 7 times. Do I do this a lot?
2: I don't think you do.
1: Just listen to this game.
4: There's no stupid questions.
2: Exactly.
1: I'm seriously, I don't know the answer to this. Do horses sleep standing up? And it's a stupid question.
2: See, I think you were nervous about the question.
1: I was, and I did.
2: And that's why you were, you know, stumbling
1: 7
2: over your words.
1: 7 attempts to start asking a question.
2: 7. Yeah.
1: 7.
4: Hang on. There's no stupid questions.
2: Exactly.
1: I don't know the answer to this. Do horses 7 standing up?
2: I love that you pulled this. This is just. You didn't edit this. This really happened. I remember.
1: Yes.
2: Yes. I mean, you were nervous. But yeah, let's pretend our roles were reversed and you were the one asking the 10 questions.
1: Oh, I wouldn't have made it through.
2: For $1,000 Minute. I feel like I would have to just be adding time. And I've fumbled through them. You guys have all heard it. I've had times where I'm like, okay, wait, what am I saying?
1: Look.
2: I'd be like, oh, I'm going to add 15 seconds because Murphy asked
1: exactly.
2: The beginning of that 5 times.
1: Let me tell you, the game was originally be called a minute 47. So that's how much time it was taking me to get through the questions. And they said, no, it's supposed to just be 60 seconds.
2: Right.
1: So I'm like, oh, but I do it in 1 minute 45. And so they're like, well, that's not going to work. Let's see how Zim does.
2: Yeah, you're like, I want it to be 98 seconds.
1: Something, please. One more time?
2: Yeah, please.
1: Stupid.
4: There's no stupid questions.
2: Exactly.
1: I'm seriously, I don't know the answer to this. Do horses sleep standing up? 7 times. My proudest moment. This is a career, people.
2: You know, it says something about your personality that you can laugh at yourself and let us laugh with you. So we all appreciate that.
1: Anytime, apparently.
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0: today's random fact is it's a little strange, but it,
1: I would have it no other way.
0: Okay, good. Turtles can breathe through their rear end. This process is known as cloacal respiration. Okay, this is part of the hibernating and them being in the really cold water.
1: Sure.
0: And basically, you know, hibernating, like just sure. shutting everything down to the bare minimum.
1: I did that on Friday.
0: You use cloacal respiration?
1: No, I
0: That's interesting.
1: I use it to exhale, but I never actually am breathing in.
0: You do? Okay. Well, turtles do both.
1: That's quite impressive.
0: I'm going to leave the other stuff you said. I'm going to leave that alone.
1: Good Lord, this turtle needs a breath mint. Why is it breathing out of that end? Oh. Didn't expect any of that this morning?
0: I should have known. I mean, I knew it was a strange one. I knew you would take it and do something stranger with it.
2: 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Our vault is full of cash and it could be yours.
3: Melissa.
1: Hi, good morning. It's Murphy and Tim over at The Vibe. Do you have any guesses on why we would call you?
3: That money thing you've been touring around with?
1: Yeah, that money thing. That's a good way to put it. Yeah, that money thing we've been
0: the
1: touring around.
0: The glass vault full of money that somebody's going to win today?
1: You guessed $1,298.76.
3: Yes. Yeah, that was one of my guesses.
1: Yeah, you were 29 cents off the real amount.
3: Oh, wow.
1: You are our Vibe Money Vault winner. Congratulations.
3: Thank you.
0: Woo!
3: Wow, I can't believe it.
0: Great guessing, Melissa.
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1: Do you have an unusual quirk?
2: Okay, so you want something stupid. The actual top of the toilet seat I always try to put down. Okay. Not the sit or stand, but the actual. Yeah. So I don't know.
1: You
2: wanted something stupid, so there's something stupid.
3: Now, do you do that before you pee, or that?
2: Weirdo.
3: That would be weird.
2: That's why we don't use the same company restroom. I mean, I prefer outside, but you know.
3: Sure, no, I've noticed. We've been meaning to talk to you about that.
2: That's why.
3: Why is it on my car?
2: Snow spart over there. So.
3: I just want to point out one while you're here, Doug. The way you eat popcorn.
1: No. Oh.
2: Is that one of those one piece at a time things?
3: One piece at a time.
2: Oh no!
3: That's science. That's what Dahmer did. That's how he got.
2: Whoa!
3: One piece of popcorn at a time. Yeah. They all looked at him like, "Oh, hey, that boy ain't right."
1: I do that.
3: See? Now, let's go check our freezer for some bad meat.
2: Wow.
3: What is that smell?
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9: Here's your Tri-Cities weather forecast. Sunshine mixed with clouds at times today, with daytime highs approaching 94. South winds 10 to 20 miles per hour. Partly cloudy skies again tonight. Chance of thunderstorms. Lows level off around 70. Chance of thunderstorms tomorrow. High temperatures reach up to 89. Sunshine mixed with clouds at times. From the Weatherology Weather Center, I'm meteorologist Jennifer Wojcicki. Right now, it's 66 degrees.
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0: thing I understand.
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0: 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Our vault is full of cash and it could be yours.
1: Hi, good morning. It's Murphy and Tim over at The Vibe. Do you have any guesses on why we would call you?
2: That money thing you've been touring around with?
1: Yeah, that money thing. That's a good way to put it. Yeah, that money thing we've been touring around.
3: The glass vault full of money that somebody's going to win today?
1: You guessed $1,298.76.
2: Yes. Yeah, that was one of my guesses.
1: Yeah, you were 29 cents off the real amount.
2: Oh, wow.
1: You are our Vibe Money Vault winner. Congratulations.
2: Thank you. Woo! 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

0: 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Murphy in the Mornings with Tim.
1: Good morning to you. I love this because now we start the great debate. Start up the engine and see what happens.
2: Yes.
1: What is our topic for today?
2: Today's debate topic, what did the 60s and 70s smell like in your opinion?
1: Well, you're not going to be able to answer this.
2: No, I'm just going to give my opinion, my guess, and I think that the 60s and 70s probably smelled a lot like my piano room, which is my room that I have in the front of the house. Mm-hmm. That it does have a piano in it.
1: Oh, good. What would you call?
2: Exactly. It has my record player and my records in it.
1: Sure.
2: And a lot of times that's where I sit and read.
1: Sure.
2: But I also light incense. So I think that it smells a lot like that, like vinyl records, books, incense. That's my guess for the 60s and 70s.
1: Yeah. I think you're leaving one big smell out.
2: What's that?
1: Weed.
2: Could be. Is that your opinion on what the 60s and 70s smell like?
1: For me in the 70s, I'm going to have to say my mother's womb. That's okay. The only answer I can give.
2: Yeah. Well, I don't know what that smells like exactly, but do you have any descriptive words or?
1: This is my mother. Don't talk about my mother like this. She's a saint.
2: You started it.
1: You keep your liver spotted hands off my mother. She's a saint.
2: Yeah, she is.
1: Her womb is sacred. And that's probably why we never talk. Because I say stupid things like that. And now she'll be like, oh, you think it's funny to say my womb on the radio? No.
2: All right. Well,
1: apparently you don't either.
2: I guess I will accept that answer.
1: What's the other one I can think of?
2: Yeah. Okay.
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0: To hear more, visit dan.democrat. 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
4: Here's your Tri-Cities weather forecast. Sunshine mixed with clouds at times today, with daytime highs approaching 94. Winds out of the south, 15 to 20 miles per hour. Partly cloudy skies tonight, chance for storms, lows level off around 70. Chance of thunderstorms tomorrow, daytime highs approaching 89, sunshine mixed with clouds at times. From the Weatherology Weather Center, I'm meteorologist Jennifer Wojcicki. Right now, it's 67 degrees.
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1: Tri-City's Greatest Hits, 98.9 The Vibe. Good morning. Thank you so much for joining us. I love this time because we started up the conversation with all of our friends. We call it the Great Debate.
2: Yes, I think this is going to be a good one today. And I'll be honest, I'm having trouble with my answer today.
1: Oh, okay.
2: I'm going to put it out there right now. All right, the question is, if you could join the cast of any TV show, what would it be and why? Of course, it's up on Facebook. You can comment there or give us a call, 308-270-0989. If you could join the cast of any TV show, what would it be and why?
1: Does it have to be a current show or could it be in the past?
2: I think it can be any show. I think that's fair. Okay. Have a little fun with it. Think about it. It could be a reality TV show.
1: Yeah.
2: I mean, it can be any TV show. And I have to think of, I don't watch that much TV.
1: Right.
2: But the stuff I do watch is not stuff I really would want to be involved in most of the time. You know, I'm thinking The Last of Us. I really, that just second season just came out. I haven't watched it yet, but I watched that the first season. Otherwise, I'm watching like Yellow Jackets, where the girls' soccer
1: right.
2: team plane crashes and they're trying to survive.
1: Lord of the Rings.
2: And yeah, exactly.
1: Not Lord.

0: Friday trade. You're listening to the American Ag Network. I'm Susan Littlefield. Corn put another day of slight weakness after record heat and drought lingered over Europe this summer. Now, not only that, there's the concern still with weather here in the U.S. The forecast is not as bad as Europe, but it is high heat and dry conditions that are expected to linger through the first half of September. With soybeans quietly slid lower, the flash sales continued. Another 250,600 metric tons of beans were reported to an unknown destination as wheat fell further throughout the session. As we know, the peace talks between Russia and Ukraine are back off again. Cattle cooled off from the Thursday trade as Brazil is warning the EU of reciprocal measures if its beef ban stands, as rumors have added screwworm cases in the Mexican side of the delays of possible more border reopenings. Hogs fell once again. It's the belly market that finally turned its seasonal corner about 3 weeks later than normal.
1: You've been making bold moves all season. 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
0: December corn did finish at 536 and three quarters, down four. The March contract at 552 and a quarter, down three and three quarters. November beans, 1309 and three quarters, down six and a half. January, 1325, down six and a half. Soybean meal, October, 348.20, down 40. Oil, October, 66.89, down 74. Chicago wheat for December, 734, down 20 and a quarter. Kansas City, December, 802 and a quarter, down 13 and a quarter. As Minneapolis, December, 743, down 20. Live cattle for October.
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1: Driving around with my dad, I kind of grew up listening to that genre. 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

0: 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Murphy in the Mornings with Tim.
1: Good morning, The Vibe. What's your name?
2: Sarah.
1: Hi, Sarah. Where are you calling in from?
2: Hastings.
1: In Hastings. All right. Would you like to play Wheel of Winning? Do you have a game in mind?
2: Sure. I'd like to try the helium one.
3: Ooh, yes.
1: The helium theater. Yes. All right.
3: Right.
1: Well, this is a scene from a movie, one of my favorite movies of all time. And I acted out on helium. Are you ready for it?
2: I am ready.
1: Okay. Pay attention. Here we go.
2: Okay.
4: You see us as you want to see us. In the simplest terms, with the most convenient definitions. But what we found out is that each one of us is a brain. An athlete, a basket case, a princess, and a criminal. Does that answer your question?
1: Oh, I'm dizzy.
2: The Breakfast Club.
1: Oh, it is the Breakfast Club. Yes, nicely done. Oh, good line, dizzy. That's a lot. That was a lot of helium.
3: That was fantastic.
2: That was a lot of helium.
1: Ooh, Lordy. Well, I'm so glad you got it because I couldn't do it again without blacking out.
3: That was a lot of puffs.
1: It was a lot.
2: Was that your first time doing the helium one?
1: That what? This you are our first contestant for Helium Theater, yes.
3: Yes.
2: Yes.
1: Yes. Might be our last time, too, after this head rush, let me tell you.
3: You did a fantastic job, Sarah.
1: Drink some water. Sarah, hang on the line. We are going to make you a winner. Hang on the line.
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1: Hi, good morning. It's Murphy and Tim over at The Vibe. Do you have any guesses on why we would call you?
2: That money thing you've been touring around with?
1: Yeah, that money thing. That's a good way to put it. Yeah, that money thing we've been touring around.
3: The glass vault full of money that somebody's going to win today?
1: You guessed $1,298.76.
2: Yes. Yeah, that was one of my guesses.
1: Yeah, you were 29 cents off the real amount.
2: Oh, wow.
1: You are our Vibe Money Vault winner. Congratulations.
2: Thank you. Woo! Wow, I can't believe it.
3: Great guessing, Melissa.
0: The Vibe Money Vault is empty, and Melissa's wallet a whole lot heavier. 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
14: Here's your Tri-Cities weather forecast. mainly sunny skies today with daytime highs approaching 94. Winds out of the south, 15 to 20 miles per hour. Chance for storms tonight, lows level off around 70, partly cloudy skies. Chance for storms tomorrow, daytime highs approaching 89, sunshine mixed with clouds at times. From the Weatherology Weather Center, I'm meteorologist Jennifer Wojcicki. Right now, it's 68 degrees.
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1: Oh, the range of music, I mean, it covers almost everything. But yeah, a lot of stations just focus on one decade or one style, and yeah, everything I listen to it.

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1: Good morning, guys.
2: Hey, what's your story? What do you got? Who makes you feel old?
1: My nieces that my wife and I used to babysit and I remember growing up are now having babies of their own.
2: Oh, yeah.
3: Oh, yeah. I would think that would do it. The old, I remember when you were this little.
2: That's right. That's what I hate about Facebook is our generation, our group. They still hang on there. We still hang on to Facebook because it's the one thing we understand.
3: Yeah.
2: I don't know that Snapchat thing, but I'm going to hang on to Facebook. So it's all us old people that are still hanging on to it. And then I'm looking at this and I'm going, oh, it's great. I can look up old high school friends. And I'm like, good God, they've got grandchildren.
3: Yes. We're kind of right at the age where a lot of them are either having a baby still or their grandparents.
2: Or their grandparents.
3: Like,
2: one or the other.
3: Wow. This is a weird age to be, I guess.
2: And I'm not the only one, but I'm sure I'm looking at this and I'm like going, gosh, she was so hot in high school and now she's a grandma and I can't deal with thinking about, man, that grandma's hot. I can't do it. It's ruined everything.
3: You're in denial. You see all those pictures of those people and you're like, why do they all look so much older than me? What is happening?
2: I know. And then I look in the mirror and I'm like going, God, that's a large forehead I have. Why does it keep getting that further back?
3: It's a six head. Now,
2: if I'm lucky, please. I wish I had six. Anyway, that came out wrong, I think.
3: Well,
2: that might have come out wrong.
3: I'm not sure what we're talking about anymore.
2: Is this on?
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4: Here's a look at today, September 7th in Rock History. Today in 1968, the New Yardbirds made their debut at a club in Denmark, kicking off their only tour with that name. 2 months later, they'd be known as Led Zeppelin. Happy birthday to Rock and Roll Hall of Famer Chrissy Hynde, leader of the Pretenders, born in Akron, Ohio today in 1951. And Who drummer Keith Moon died of a drug overdose in London on this day in 1978. Known as much for his offstage antics as he was for his powerful and offbeat style, Moon was just 32 years old. And that's a look at today, September 7th in rock history.
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4: 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Well, it wasn't exactly the start Matt Rhule wanted, but it was the finish that everyone's talking about as Nebraska scored touchdowns on their final five possessions in their 49-21 win over Ohio.
5: Win, there's a lot of things we have to clean up. You know, it's not good enough, start to finish. I think we gave up 170 yards on our first three drives and then gave up 130 for the rest of the game. So we have to be a little bit more dialed in, and we're not going to make game one and all that. We're not going to make those excuses. You know, that's just, at the end of the day, you can't give up a 75-yard play on the first play. Kid had a missed assignment.
4: All in all, quarterback Anthony Calandria said it was good for the team to battle through some of the things they did on Saturday.
6: Yeah, no, I think it was good for us to get punched in the face and have adversity for a second. And then coming out of half, I think Coach Rhule just said, like, play our ball. At the end of the day, we did 21 days of fall camp. Like, we played together. Just go out there and go play football.
4: Huskers will face another MAC team this week in Bowling Green. 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
12: Here's your Tri-Cities weather forecast. Lots of sunshine today with daytime highs approaching 94. Winds out of the south, 15 to 20 miles per hour. Partly cloudy skies tonight, chance of thunderstorms, lows level off around 70. Sunshine mixed with clouds at times tomorrow, chance of thunderstorms, high temperatures reach up to 89. From the Weatherology Weather Center, I'm meteorologist Jennifer Wojcicki. Right now, 72.
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1: What is a movie you have seen once and you will never watch again?
2: My wife makes me watch some of these things, and I'm just like, never again. In fairness, though, I make her watch some things that she's just take naps. Oh, what is even watch.
1: Like, what is your number one movie that you want to watch, and she's like, oh, God.
2: Any science fiction movie. I love Star Trek, Star Wars, that kind of stuff. Anything sci-fi is great. And she's just like, yep, I needed a nap today. Thanks, dear.
3: Oh, I love that. The yin and yang of a relationship.
1: Sure.
3: That you're totally into different things.
2: Yeah.
1: That sounds great.
3: It's all about balance.
1: I live alone. So, that sounds...
2: Yeah, you can do what you want.
1: Sounds fantastic, Tim.
3: All right, Murphy, what movie are you putting on so that you could take a nap?
1: The Notebook.
3: Oh, I love The Notebook.
1: I know.
3: You know that.
1: I do know.
3: Rude.
2: That one, I've seen it a couple times. Pretty good. Especially when you're married and, that kind of relationship thing. That's pretty cool.
3: Yes.
1: But... Thanks for rubbing it in, Jeremy. I'm pointing it out once again. Oh, yeah. Murphy doesn't know the joy we have in life, does he, Tim? Oh, how sad.
2: I mean, I've been married for almost 30 years. I don't know what to tell you, buddy. You're missing out.
1: No. Oh, I've tried it twice. I guarantee I'm not.
3: This time, watch The Notebook and enjoy it.
1: Yeah, I'll get right on that, Tim. I'll get back to you.
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0: A storm front has been a focal point of showers and thunderstorms across the north and continue to be so. The strongest, they say, most widespread showers likely across eastern Midwest into the mid-Atlantic. 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Good morning on this Labor Day holiday. I'm Susan Littlefield as we take a look at the ag weather. First off, in the northern plains, talk about some scattered showers and most of the heavy rains that saw severe weather occurred this past week. Spotty improvements to soil moisture and drought conditions has occurred, but not as widespread as some had hoped. This pattern remains somewhat busy, though, through this week, with near daily showers and thunderstorms through tomorrow and additional showers likely beyond that. Time is running out of rainfall to have a positive impact on corn and bean yields. It actually could instead impact the remaining spring wheat harvest and reduce some quality for grain still out in the field. In the central and southern plains, it will remain hot and continue to do so with some spotty showers, likely types of showers that will continue this week. They say, but we could see some reverting when it comes to the region on drought growth, making it poorer conditions for any immature crops and for those early winter wheat plantings that might be underway. For the Midwest, we had a front that was most active in the northern end of the region and remained so as the weekend came in. Now looking at the stuff moving across Canada, likely to bring another cold front through the region early to mid of this week with some chances for additional showers and another front that may not make it all the way through the region that could stall out. 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

0: 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Our vault is full of cash and it could be yours.
1: Hi, good morning. It's Murphy and Tim over at The Vibe. Do you have any guesses on why we would call you?
2: That money thing you've been touring around with?
1: Yeah, that money thing. That's a good way to put it. Yeah, that money thing we've been touring around.
3: The glass vault full of money that somebody's going to win today?
1: You guessed $1,298.76.
2: Yes. Yeah, that was one of my guesses.
1: Yeah, you were 29 cents off the real amount.
2: Oh, wow.
1: You are our Vibe Money Vault winner. Congratulations.
2: Thank you. Woo! Wow, I can't believe it.
3: Great guessing, Melissa.
0: The Vibe Money Vault is empty, and Melissa's wallet a whole lot heavier. 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
1: Here's your Tri-City's weather forecast. Lots of sunshine today with daytime highs approaching 94. Winds out of the south, 15 to 20 miles per hour. Partly cloudy skies tonight, chance of thunderstorms, lows level off around 70. Sunshine mixed with clouds at times, tomorrow, chance of thunderstorms, high temperatures reach up to 89. From the Weatherology Weather Center, I'm meteorologist Jennifer Wojcicki. Right now, 72.
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0: 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Our vault is full of cash and it could be yours.
1: Melissa.
2: Hi, good morning. It's Murphy and Tim over at The Vibe. Do you have any guesses on why we would call you?
1: That money thing you've been touring around with?
2: Yeah, that money thing. That's a good way to put it. Yeah, that money thing we've been
3: the
2: touring around.
3: The glass vault full of money that somebody's going to win today?
2: You guessed $1,298.76.
1: Yes. Yeah, that was one of my guesses.
2: Yeah, you were 29 cents off the real amount.
1: Oh, wow.
2: You are our Vibe Money Vault winner. Congratulations.
1: Thank you. Woo! Wow, I can't believe it.
3: Great guessing, Melissa.
0: The Vibe Money Vault is empty, and Melissa's wallet a whole lot heavier. 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
7: Here's your Tri-Cities weather forecast. Lots of sunshine today with daytime highs approaching 94. Winds out of the south, 15 to 20 miles per hour. Partly cloudy skies, tonight chance of thunderstorms, lows level off around 70. Sunshine mixed with clouds at times, tomorrow chance of thunderstorms, high temperatures reach up to 89. From the Weatherology Weather Center, I'm meteorologist Jennifer Wojcicki. Currently 79.
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0: Who in the main cast was paid the most? It's between Dorothy, Tin Man, Scarecrow, or the Lion.
1: I don't know. I'm going to go with the Tin Man.
0: Tin Man. It's a tie between Scarecrow and Tin Man. They were both paid $3,000 per week for that movie. Dorothy was paid $500 a week, and the Lion earned $2,500 a week. Isn't that crazy?
1: Yeah, it is.
0: You want to hear another one? The Wicked Witch got $1,000 per week, and Toto the dog was paid $125 per week, which is more, almost double, what they paid the Munchkins, because they only got $50 to $100 a week.
2: These numbers are insane.
0: Isn't that crazy?
2: Who would have thought Dorothy would be paid that much less than Scarecrow and the Tin Man? But why is the Cowardly Lion getting $500 a week less than them, too?
0: He doesn't have a good agent.
2: I guess not.
0: You'd be like, you got to wear the heaviest costume, you're going to sweat the most, yes. But they're only going to pay you $2,500 a week.
2: People are going to think you're kind of adorable.
0: Yeah. You're going to get a lot of, oh, yeah, a lot of that. Terribly sorry. What is your
2: name?
0: Can
2: you do that again?
0: Yeah, I could, but I'm not. Yeah, I could.
2: Andrew.
0: Andrew, hang on the line. We're going to make you a winner. Hang on. Tim, straighten up. Behave. Stop it. Behave.
2: We got that on video.
0: Oh,
2: oh my gosh.
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12: In honor of the 25th anniversary of 9/11, Crane River Theater is proud to present Come From Away. 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

0: 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Our vault is full of cash and it could be yours.
1: Hi, good morning. It's Murphy and Tim over at The Vibe. Do you have any guesses on why we would call you?
2: That money thing you've been touring around with?
1: Yeah, that money thing. That's a good way to put it. Yeah, that money thing we've been
3: touring
1: around.
3: The glass vault full of money that somebody's going to win today?
1: You guessed $1,298.76.
2: Yes. Yeah, that was one of my guesses.
1: Yeah. You were 29 cents off the real amount.
2: Oh, wow.
1: You are our Vibe Money Vault winner. Congratulations.
2: Thank you. Woo! Wow, I can't believe it.
3: Great guessing, Melissa.
0: The Vibe Money Vault is empty, and Melissa's wallet a whole lot heavier. 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
7: Here's your Tri-Cities weather forecast. Daytime highs approaching 94 this afternoon under mainly sunny skies, southerly winds 15 to 20 miles per hour. Chance of thunderstorms tonight, lows level off around 70, partly cloudy skies. Chance of thunderstorms tomorrow, daytime highs approaching 89, sunshine mixed with clouds at times. From the Weatherology Weather Center, I'm meteorologist Jennifer Wojcicki. Right now, 83.
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1: All right, Murphy. Would you rather have the ability to time travel, but only to embarrassing moments and cringe-worthy decisions, or have a magical fridge that always has your favorite snack, but plays a catchy jingle every time you open it, announcing your snack choice to the world?
2: You've really got to lay off those mushrooms.
1: That's my snack choice.
2: You really got to back off.
1: You should
2: on
1: hear
2: those
1: that
2: rooms.
1: Jingle.
2: All I can only imagine.
1: Okay. One.
2: Okay.
1: Would you want to time travel back to the moments that were cringy and embarrassing and witness those again?
2: No, because I can think of about 12 different scenarios in my head right now. Going, right. No.
1: There were moments you never forgot.
2: No.
1: Okay, magical fridge that always has your favorite snack. That sounds pretty amazing.
2: No, I've told you this before, is that, no, you don't really want that. As someone that's always been struggling with weight and just hate being fat.
1: Called out on it.
2: That's what I say. The more unhealthy the snack is, the louder the packaging is to open.
1: Yes, yes.
2: I swear to God, pick any one of your fruit.
1: That is true.
2: Peel a banana. Do you know how quiet a banana is to peel?
1: Right.
2: You want Cheetos. What do you want? Cheetos? Yeah. Loudest bag in the world.
1: There could probably be some fun jingles about bananas, though. But yeah, I picture it being a really noisy wrapper.
2: Yes.
1: And yeah, all of a sudden you're like, to the left, to the right, to the right.
2: And you know what I'm getting because it's out there going, oh, who wants some Cheetos?
1: Now dip, and then, depending on what your snack is, it's chips and salsa. Now dip those chips. You know what? I'm really liking this.
2: Do you want to tell them now? I mean, you might as well tell them now. What do I have in front of my refrigerator now?
1: Yeah, he has a scale in front of his refrigerator now.
2: It keeps me out of the refrigerator.
1: I've got the scale. This is new. So that he's not as tempted to open that refrigerator.
2: Oh, I'm tempted. But the scale looks at me wrong.
1: It does, yeah. Well, they do. They do that.
2: I think the talking scale is the worst thing anyone has ever come up with.
1: Is that what you got?
2: No, God, no. I don't need something to talk to me.
1: You don't need your scale to talk to you and then your fridge to sing with you.
2: Yeah, that would be like double whammy and double jeopardy. That's a crime right there. I'm already insulted by the scale. I don't need the fridge to have an opinion.
1: That's right. Okay, so are you going to choose the time travel to your embarrassing moments?
2: No, I've already lived through those once. I don't think I want to go back to my first. Never mind. Yeah, I'm going to go with the snack.
1: Yeah. You're going to do the chicken dance and...
2: You made no mention of dancing.
1: Well, I just feel like if it's going to play a catchy jingle,
2: you're going to dance. It's going to happen. No, you can't add stuff.
1: Yeah, there'll you shouldn't dance and snack at the same time. That's choky.
2: Exactly.
1: Okay, so you're going with a catchy jingle that every time you open the fridge, it announces snack choice to the world. Absolutely, I would go with that one.
2: I've seen a few of your awkward memories. I don't know if I would ever recommend you do that again.
1: I know.
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2: 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What is that?
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10: Here's your Tri-Cities weather forecast. Daytime highs approaching 94 this afternoon under mainly sunny skies, southerly winds 15 to 20 miles per hour. Chance of thunderstorms tonight, lows level off around 70, partly cloudy skies. Chance of thunderstorms tomorrow.

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2: Tone has been noted within the livestock complex for today. Many say they've just checked out and headed out for the holiday weekend. You're listening to the American Ag Network. I'm Susan Littlefield. As it's been a quiet lower trend day for the live cattle complex, there yet to be any more cash cattle trade develop, and the future contracts are back to trading on the lower side. Box beef prices are mixed. Choice is down $1.87. The selects are trading up $3.51. All like normal. If the live cattle complex goes lower, you got to expect the feeders to do the same in the current market environment. You can almost bet the fact that the feeder cattle contracts will trend into the negative. Although the board was supportive on Thursday, feeder cattle prices held mostly steady while the week's trends are in the countryside. The hogs this afternoon back to trading lower as the market waving its white flag, seeming to say that there just isn't enough stable support in the complex right now to justify taking the risk and challenging the market's resistance threshold. And we're looking at the pork cutout values up 14 cents. 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
2: December corn is down 4 1/4 this afternoon, 536 1/2. March at 552, down 4. November beans, 1310, down 6 1/4. In January, down 6 1/4, 1325 1/4. Soybean meal, October, 348.10, down 50. Oil, October, 68.61, down 102. Chicago wheat, December, 736 1/2, down 17 3/4. December, Kansas City, 803 3/4, down 11 3/4. In Minneapolis, December, 751, down 14. October live cattle, 213.15, down 115. December, 214.85, down 127. September feeders are 323.90, down 195. October, 319.50, down 160. October lean hogs, 84.42, drops 102. December at 157 lower, 72.35. Head over to our Class 3 milk for September, 16.17, down 16. October down 31, 16.39. 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
6: Here's your Tri-Cities weather forecast. Daytime highs approaching 94 this afternoon under mainly sunny skies, southerly winds 15 to 20 miles per hour. Chance of thunderstorms tonight, lows level off around 70, partly cloudy skies. Chance of thunderstorms tomorrow, daytime highs approaching 89, sunshine mixed with clouds at times. From the Weatherology Weather Center, I'm meteorologist Jennifer Wojcicki. Currently, it's 88 degrees.
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You know, I was wondering, you know, if you could keep on, because the force, it's got a lot of power, and it makes me feel like

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1: The Great Debate. Yeah.
2: What dangerous toy or activity did you used to play with or do that, you know, isn't around anymore?
3: Careful.
4: This wouldn't be a toy, but we grew up on a farm, had a three-wheeler. This wasn't one like I was six or seven either.
2: Right.
4: But had a three-wheeler with big bubble tires. And
3: the ones that are illegal now.
4: Pretty much. And, you know, I thought I was Luke Duke, you know.
3: Oh, that's a good Duke
4: and
3: brother.
4: And absolutely good coming out of the cornfield, just hammered it. I said, I'm going to hit the gravel road. I'm going
3: to... There you go.
4: Almost.
2: Almost landed it.
4: Almost made it. I rolled it, snapped the brake handle off. You know, because it used to be up on a hand.
3: Yep.
2: Yeah.
4: I don't know what was worse, wrecking the three-wheeler or having Dad find out later.
2: Which one hurt worse?
4: Ouch.
3: I had a dad like that once. It was always about the boat. He said, if the boat sinks, go with it. Don't come home. Just go down with the ship. Everybody was told that. You sink that boat, you go down with the boat.
2: Oh,
3: don't come home.
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0: 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Our vault is full of cash and it could be yours.
1: Hi, good morning. It's Murphy and Tim over at The Vibe. Do you have any guesses on why we would call you?
2: That money thing you've been touring around with?
1: Yeah, that money thing. That's a good way to put it. Yeah, that money thing we've been
3: the
1: touring around.
3: The glass vault full of money that somebody's going to win today?
1: You guessed $1,298.76.
2: Yes. Yeah, that was one of my guesses.
1: Yeah, you were 29 cents off the real amount.
2: Oh, wow.
1: You are our Vibe Money Vault winner. Congratulations.
2: Thank you. Woo! Wow, I can't believe it.
3: Great guessing, Melissa.
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7: Here's your Tri-Cities weather forecast. Daytime highs approaching 94 this afternoon under mainly sunny skies, southerly winds 15 to 20 miles per hour. Chance of thunderstorms tonight, lows level off around 70, partly cloudy skies. Chance of thunderstorms tomorrow. Daytime highs approaching 89. Sunshine mixed with clouds at times. From the Weatherology Weather Center, I'm meteorologist Jennifer Wojcicki. Currently, it's 88 degrees.
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0: the holiday weekend, it was all about the weakness. You're listening to the American Ag Network. Good afternoon. I'm Susan Littlefield. After record heat and drought has lingered over Europe this summer, EU corn production is estimated at just 49.8 million metric tons, down 1% from the previous estimate, and roughly 7 million metric tons off of last year. In response, the French government announced more than $1 billion in euro in aid for farmers, with more than half of that going to direct rapid payments. French corn conditions continue to fall. U.S. weather forecasts not dismal compared to Europe, but we've got high heat and dry conditions as well. That's expected to linger through at least the first half of this month. Beans, well, they quietly slid into the negative. The flash sales continue with another 250,600 metric tons of beans. That was reported to an unknown destination for 26-27 marketing year. Chinese demand continues to be the story, with China and unknown destinations combining to buy 1.1 million metric tons of U.S. beans since last Friday. Sinograin is set to auction off another 68,000 metric tons of imported reserve beans next Wednesday to clear room for more U.S. beans. The wheat market fell another throughout the session. As they talk about the restart of peace talks between Russia and Ukraine, was the major market mover yesterday. Strikes were exchanged last night in Russia, targeting Odessa energy facilities and two vessels in the Black Sea. And Ukraine oil hit refiners in the other regions, as more talk about U.S. special envoy is set to be rumored to be visiting Moscow this weekend. Cattle market cooled off after yesterday as Brazil is warning the EU of reciprocal measures of its beef ban stance. Rumors of added screwworm cases in the Mexican side could delay any further border reopening. As the hogs fell once again, the belly market finally turned its seasonal corner about 3 weeks later than normal. This is the American Ag Network.
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0: December corn did finish at 536 and three quarters, down four. The March contract at 552 and a quarter, down three and three quarters. November beans, 1309 and three quarters, down six and a half. January, 1325, down six and a half. Soybean meal, October, 348.20, down 40. Oil, October, 66.89, down 74. Chicago wheat for December, 734, down 20 and a quarter. Kansas City, December, 802 and a quarter, down 13 and a quarter. As Minneapolis, December, 743, down 22.
3: Here's your Tri-Cities weather forecast. Daytime highs approaching 94 this afternoon under mainly sunny skies, southerly winds 15 to 20 miles per hour. Chance of thunderstorms tonight, lows level off around 70, partly cloudy skies. Chance of thunderstorms tomorrow, daytime highs approaching 89, sunshine mixed with clouds at times. From the Weatherology Weather Center, I'm meteorologist Jennifer Wojcicki. Currently 91.
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0: 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Murphy in the Mornings with Tim.
1: Good morning, the vibe.
2: Hey, Murphy, good morning.
1: Hey, good morning.
3: Good morning.
2: I got a great answer for the great debate.
1: All right.
2: I would make it awkward for them. I would say an awkward joke or something and make them leave.
3: Yes, I do that sometimes, too. Do you have a go-to joke, or is it just depending what you're talking about?
2: It kind of depends on who they are.
3: Yeah, you're like, I'm going to one-up them.
2: Well, not necessarily that.
3: Okay, Murphy's making you feel uncomfortable. What are you going to say to him?
2: Murphy, there's a reason why you're on the radio, so you don't...
1: Suck it, Bobby! Nobody gives a crap what you have to say! I don't need to hear any of your crap! I've got the power to delete this phone call no matter what! So you bring it, buddy! Go what the hell you got to say to that? Shut the mic, walk away.
3: Thank you, guys. That's exactly what I wanted.
1: Now drop the mic and walk away.
2: All right. You guys have a good one.
3: You too. Thanks for calling, Bobby.
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0: 98.9 The Vibe is letting you play the ultimate guessing game. Our vault is full of cash, and it could be yours.
1: Hi, good morning. It's Murphy and Tim over at The Vibe. Do you have any guesses on why we would call you?
2: That money thing you've been touring around with?
1: Yeah, that money thing. That's a good way to put it. Yeah, that money thing we've been touring around.
3: The glass vault full of money that somebody's going to win today?
1: You guessed $1,298.76.
2: Yes. Yeah, that was one of my guesses.
1: Yeah, you were 29 cents off the real amount.
2: Oh, wow.
1: You are our Vibe Money Vault winner. Congratulations.
2: Thank you. Woo! Wow, I can't believe it.
3: Great guessing, Melissa.
0: The Vibe Money Vault is empty, and Melissa's wallet a whole lot heavier. 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
4: 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I'm John Hart, 98.9 The Vibe. 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
10: Here's your Tri-Cities weather forecast. Daytime highs approaching 94 this afternoon under mainly sunny skies, southerly winds 15 to 20 miles per hour. Chance of thunderstorms tonight, lows level off around 70, partly cloudy skies. Chance of thunderstorms tomorrow, daytime highs approaching 89, sunshine mixed with clouds at times. From the Weatherology Weather Center, I'm meteorologist Jennifer Wojcicki. Currently 91.
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0: It's the perfect soundtrack. 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
8: Here's your Tri-Cities weather forecast. Lots of sunshine this afternoon with daytime highs approaching 94. Winds out of the south, 15 to 20 miles per hour. Slight chance of thunderstorms. Tonight, lows dip down to about 71, partly cloudy. Slight chance of thunderstorms. Tomorrow, high temperatures reach up to 89, a mix of clouds and sun. From the Weatherology Weather Center, I'm meteorologist Jennifer Wojcicki. Currently 93.
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0: 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Our vault is full of cash and it could be yours.
1: Melissa.
2: Hi, good morning. It's Murphy and Tim over at The Vibe. Do you have any guesses on why we would call you?
1: That money thing you've been touring around with?
2: Yeah, that money thing. That's a good way to put it. Yeah, that money thing we've been
3: the
2: touring around.
3: The glass vault full of money that somebody's going to win today?
2: You guessed $1,298.76.
1: Yes. Yeah, that was one of my guesses.
2: Yeah, you were 29 cents off the real amount.
1: Oh, wow.
2: You are our Vibe Money Vault winner. Congratulations.
1: Thank you. Woo! Wow, I can't believe it.
3: Great guessing, Melissa.
0: The Vibe Money Vault is empty, and Melissa's wallet a whole lot heavier. 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
1: Here's a look at today, September 7th in Rock History. Today in 1968, the New Yardbirds made their debut at a club in Denmark, kicking off their only tour with that name. 2 months later, they'd be known as Led Zeppelin. Happy birthday to Rock and Roll Hall of Famer Chrissie Hynde, leader of the Pretenders, born in Akron, Ohio today in 1951. And Who drummer Keith Moon died of a drug overdose in London on this day in 1978. Known as much for his offstage antics as he was for his powerful and offbeat style, Moon was just 32 years old. And that's a look at today, September 7th in rock history.
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13: Here's your Tri-Cities weather forecast. Lots of sunshine this afternoon with daytime highs approaching 94. Winds out of the south, 15 to 20 miles per hour. Slight chance of thunderstorms. Tonight, lows dip down to about 71, partly cloudy. Slight chance of thunderstorms. Tomorrow, high temperatures reach up to 89, a mix of clouds and sun. From the Weatherology Weather Center, I'm meteorologist Jennifer Wojcicki. Currently 93.
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0: 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Our vault is full of cash and it could be yours.
1: Hi, good morning. It's Murphy and Tim over at The Vibe. Do you have any guesses on why we would call you?
2: That money thing you've been touring around with?
1: Yeah, that money thing. That's a good way to put it. Yeah, that money thing we've been
3: touring
1: around.
3: The glass vault full of money that somebody's going to win today?
1: You guessed $1,298.76.
2: Yes. Yeah, that was one of my guesses.
1: Yeah, you were 29 cents off the real amount.
2: Oh, wow.
1: You are our Vibe Money Vault winner. Congratulations.
2: Thank you. Woo! Wow, I can't believe it.
3: Great guessing, Melissa.
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5: In Nebraska, the weather is always changing. 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
8: Here's your Tri-Cities weather forecast. Slight chance for storms tonight. Otherwise, partly cloudy skies. Lows of a low around 71. Winds out of the south, 10 to 20 miles per hour. Sunshine mixed with clouds at times again. Tomorrow, slight chance of thunderstorms. High temperatures reach up to 89. Partly cloudy tomorrow night. Slight chance of thunderstorms. Lows of a low around 63. From the Weatherology Weather Center, I'm staff meteorologist Laura Lockwood. Currently, 95.
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1: What would be your Bond woman's name? 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
2: Well, I can't say that on the radio. 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
1: Now, that's going to change my outlook on the day. All right.
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1: Becky, thanks so much for calling in.
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19: Here's your Tri-Cities weather forecast. Slight chance for storms tonight, otherwise partly cloudy skies. Lows level off around 71. Winds out of the south, 10 to 20 miles per hour. Sunshine mixed with clouds at times again. Tomorrow, slight chance of thunderstorms. High temperatures reach up to 89. Partly cloudy tomorrow night. Slight chance of thunderstorms. Lows level off around 63. From the Weatherology Weather Center, I'm Staff Meteorologist Laura Lockwood. Currently 95.
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0: 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Our vault is full of cash and it could be yours.
1: Hi, good morning. It's Murphy and Tim over at The Vibe. Do you have any guesses on why we would call you?
2: That money thing you've been touring around with?
1: Yeah, that money thing. That's a good way to put it. Yeah, that money thing we've been touring around.
3: The glass vault full of money that somebody's going to win today?
1: You guessed $1,298.76.
2: Yes. Yeah, that was one of my guesses.
1: Yeah, you were 29 cents off the real amount.
2: Oh, wow.
1: You are our Vibe Money Vault winner. Congratulations.
2: Thank you. Woo! 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
0: The Vibe Money Vault is empty, and Melissa's wallet a whole lot heavier. 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
14: Here's your Tri-Cities weather forecast. Slight chance for storms tonight, otherwise partly cloudy skies. Lows level off around 71. Winds out of the south, 10 to 20 miles per hour. Sunshine mixed with clouds at times again. Tomorrow, slight chance of thunderstorms. High temperatures reach up to 89. Partly cloudy tomorrow night. Slight chance of thunderstorms. Lows level off around 63. From the Weatherology Weather Center, I'm staff meteorologist Allura Lockwood. Currently, it's 94 degrees.
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1: Ah, Betty Davis and I. That pretty much describes it perfectly. 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
9: Here's your Tri-Cities weather forecast. Slight chance for storms tonight, otherwise partly cloudy skies. Lows level off around 71. Winds out of the south 10 to 20 miles per hour. Sunshine mixed with clouds at times again. Tomorrow, slight chance of thunderstorms. High temperatures reach up to 89. Partly cloudy tomorrow night. Slight chance of thunderstorms. Lows level off around 63. From the Weatherology Weather Center, I'm staff meteorologist Allura Lockwood. Currently, it's 94 degrees.
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0: 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Our vault is full of cash and it could be yours.
1: Hi, good morning. It's Murphy and Tim over at The Vibe. Do you have any guesses on why we would call you?
2: That money thing you've been touring around with?
1: Yeah, that money thing. That's a good way to put it. Yeah, that money thing we've been
3: the
1: touring around.
3: The glass vault full of money that somebody's going to win today?
1: You guessed $1,298.76.
2: Yes. Yeah, that was one of my guesses.
1: Yeah, you were 29 cents off the real amount.
2: Oh, wow.
1: You are our Vibe Money Vault winner. Congratulations.
2: Thank you. Woo! Wow, I can't believe it.
3: Great guessing, Melissa.
0: The Vibe Money Vault is empty, and Melissa's wallet a whole lot heavier. 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
16: Here's your Tri-Cities weather forecast. Slight chance for storms tonight, otherwise partly cloudy skies. Lows level off around 71, winds out of the south 10 to 20 miles per hour. Sunshine mixed with clouds at times again tomorrow. Slight chance of thunderstorms. High temperatures reach up to 89. Partly cloudy tomorrow night. Slight chance of thunderstorms. Lows level off around 63. From the Weatherology Weather Center, I'm staff meteorologist Laura Lockwood. Right now, it's 93 degrees.
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1: Good morning, the vibe.
2: Morning, guys.
1: Good morning.
3: Morning.
2: I know a lot of times I've actually spelled the words that I want and autocorrect changes it to some completely different words.
1: Yes.
3: Oh,
2: the grammar crap.
1: Not once today have I ever used the words mother ducking. I have never once typed that into my text. Mother ducking? What does that mean?
2: I've never told anyone they're full of shit either.
1: Yes, exactly. But don't you love it when your autocorrect finally gives up trying to correct those words and you're like, I finally used it enough that it knows better?
2: Yes.
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1: Yeah, and then you're like sending that to like a boss. Yeah, we're going to ship out all this other stuff. And what? You're going to do what with the other stuff?
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6: Here's your Tri-Cities weather forecast. Slight chance for storms tonight, otherwise partly cloudy skies. Lows level off around 71. Winds out of the south 10 to 20 miles per hour. Sunshine mixed with clouds at times again. Tomorrow, slight chance of thunderstorms. High temperatures reach up to 89. Partly cloudy tomorrow night. Slight chance of thunderstorms. Lows level off around 63. From the Weatherology Weather Center, I'm Staff Meteorologist Allura Lockwood. Right now, it's 93 degrees.
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